wonderful Susan Boyle there to start the second hour of our Community Matters program. It's 8 minutes past 10, and that track comes from the album called I Dreamed a Dream. And as regular listeners will know, it's a little bit operatic for this half hour or so. Current temperature outside has crept up a little. It was 7 degrees, now it's 9. Heading for a top today of 17 degrees, which should be late afternoon by the weather scan at the moment. For tomorrow, Saturday, the 23rd of May, a cloudy day and 16. Rain is returning Sunday evening after a cloudy day, also 16. And the rain is here Wednesday, Monday, Tuesday and Wednesday, and 17 degrees there as well. The next sunny day is predicted to be next Thursday. Well, what have you been up to? You'd like to tell me? I'd love to hear. Got plans for the weekend? Mine include being here with you on air between 12 and 2:30 tomorrow for a program called Where Were You in 1963? I've done Where Were You in 1960 and 1961 and 1962. Well, I was 10 years old, but I was started to be interested in music and listening to the radio. And I think it was around about that time that my parents bought a radiogram. I'm sure you did too. I'd love to hear from you, your experiences of music when it first became something you enjoyed. I like all kinds of music. Up next, we've got Il Divo from their album called Ancora. And this is a track called I Believe in You. Of course, it's sung in French, but we know the song. And they are accompanied in this particular track by the woman who made that track a hit right around the world. And her name, Celine Dion. Here we go.

Oh, absolutely magic there. Celine Dion with El Divo, and I Believe in You. And it was, did you get the French as well? The French as well as the English language spoken and sung during that particular track. If you want to give me a call anytime, it's 53 811 011. Love to hear from you. Up next, for my wonderful neighbours, if they happen to be listening, to Stevie, Matt, Billy, Freddie and Navy, well, this is the Lion King medley, and this is from the wonderful Michael Crawford from an album called The Disney Album, because it has songs from all of, well, from some of the Disney albums, including, sorry, the Disney movies, including Pocahontas, Toy Story, Tigger, Tarzan, I can't even read the others, Dumbo, Aida, and another one from Toy Story. But I am going to play the Lion King medley, so I hope you will enjoy this from the wonderful Disney movie, The Lion King. Let's enjoy this particular track, and I better just get it in. While I'm doing that, a reminder about Smoke on the Water, which is happening, welcoming you all to the Winter Festival. It's happening down at the Maydale Reserve, Friday the 5th of June through until Sunday the 7th of June. Free camping. So if you've got a caravan or a tent and you'd like to enjoy all the bonfires and all of the wonderful activities that are happening in and around the Maydale Reserve, you can, yeah, camp on site for the weekend. The gala opening is on Friday evening in the Cattle Shed. There's art and a photography exhibition. And on Saturday and Sunday, live music, street food, smoked meats, loads of hands-on workshops and family-friendly activities. There's a quiet garden, mosaic workshop, sip and paint, a walk shop as well. There's a sculptural walk along the river. Further information and bookings, just go to the Horsham Ag Society Facebook page, or indeed the 150 Feast page, and that will get you to all the bookings, especially for the workshops. Now, as promised, at 17 minutes past 10, it's Michael Crawford and the Lion King medley.

Hi, this is Di. Tune in to Triple H for Community Matters, Fridays, 9 till noon. The land. Someone's in trouble, they need a helping hand. And the Ten Tenors are up next with a double play, Waltzing Matilda and I Still Call Australia Home. Thanks for the call, Don.

Two beautiful tracks there from Australia's own The Ten Tenors, from their album called Nostalgica. We'll sing Matilda and I Still Call Australia Home. To take us out from our tenors kind of magic this morning, it is, of course, the one and only Andrea Bocelli. And time to say goodbye. Conti partirò. And this particular version features Sarah Brightman.

Wonderful Sarah Brightman there, accompanied by Andrea Bocelli from an album called Romanza. And I hope you enjoyed that one as well. It's 23 minutes to 11. Don't forget, coming after 11, we'll have Jack Janetsky in, having a chat from the Wimmera Prostate Cancer Support Group. The Wimmera Growers of Australian Plants have got a wonderful plant and book sale happening next weekend. This weekend, the 23rd and the 23rd of May, that's tomorrow, between 10 a.m. and 1 p.m. in the Uniting Church Hall. And they have a plant sale, a range of colourful Australian native plants suitable for your garden at great prices, 10 a.m. to 1 p.m. And also they have an extensive selection of books on plants and the natural world that you may enjoy. Available between 10 a.m. and 1 p.m. in the Uniting Church Hall, 10 Pinson Street here in Horsham. Credit card facilities are available, and yes, please. I always say, if you want to grow something from plant something in your garden locally, get something that's local, and these are native plants from the area. And have all been propagated by the Wimmera Growers of Australian Plants, who have a wonderful reputation in our area. That's tomorrow between 10 a.m. and 1 p.m. Uniting Church Hall. And if you've got any inquiries, they go to 0490 786 356, 0490 786 356. Up next, yeah, a little change of pace now. And we're heading back to the year 2007, and these were some of the best of Australia and the US country music. And I'm playing from a couple of wonderful albums, starting off, with a track that I'm not that familiar with, but I do love Alan Jackson, so let's enjoy Alan Jackson, and this track is called Like Red on a Rose. Get your country hat on. Let's go.

Well, can you believe, from 2007, that was Taylor Swift and her track called Tim McGraw. And if you know anything about Tim McGraw, it was just her fan mail, I guess. Before that, we had Lee Kernaghan, Listen to the Radio, and Alan Jackson, Like Red on a Rose. Up next, this is a beautiful track from Becky Cole, Poster Girl, Wrong Side of the World.

Beautiful track there from Becky Cole, 2007, Wrong Side of the World. Well, almost time to have a news break, and the Horsham Hospice, the Wimmera Hospice Care Auxiliary, harvesting a Devonshire tea. Please pop it in your diary. Sunday, the 21st of June, Horsham City Bowling Club in Park Drive from 2 till 4pm. 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Tickets are to be pre-purchased. They're not available at the door. And the number 0409 954 684. Now, the Wimmera Hospice Care Auxiliary, they provide free to anyone who chooses to palliate, to spend their last days at home. They supply and assist with making sure that folk who choose to do that have the very best quality equipment and support in terms of hardware. So if it's a specific sort of bed, drip system, anything that can make their end days easier, that's what they provide. Excuse me. So please support them. Sunday, the 21st of June, Horsham City Bowling Club, 2 till 4pm, and you must pre-purchase your tickets, 0409 954 684. No doubt we'll have Leslie in to chat about that at some stage as well. And to take us up to the news, we've got, we're going to have Casey Chambers now, and the track again from 2007. This track, said she, is called Nothing at All.

0: Big World. Small World there from Melinda Schneider. It's 7 minutes past 11 and current temperature outside. I hope it's warmed up a little bit. It was 7 degrees when I came in this morning, so I'm hopeful. It is 13 degrees. Well, there you go, 13 degrees. Heading for a top today of 16, which is pretty similar to what's happening tomorrow, although tomorrow's supposed to be cloudy day. Rain's returning late on Sunday and continuing through Monday, Tuesday, fingers crossed or not, and 17 degrees for those days. My guest in the studio from the Wimmera Prostate Cancer Support Group is Jack Janetsky. Good morning, Jack.
1: Good morning. How are you?
0: Yeah, I'm good.
1: That's good. It's good.
0: Can't talk about anybody else. But
1: no, definitely.
0: There you go. I was just saying earlier on this morning when I was saying that you were going to pop in, I was saying, oh, he'll probably give us a bit of an update about the Arts Council stuff as well. So pop that in your back pocket.
1: I'll update what I can.
0: Yeah.
1: I'm not involved with the Arts Council much anymore, although I still support them.
0: Oh, my word, yes. You do. I know that.
1: So, yeah.
0: Yeah, so, but they've got a few things on the go.
1: Oh, they have.
0: Yeah. So tell us a little bit about what's happening with the meeting next week.
1: We have got a guest speaker, which I only spoke to yesterday, but she hasn't sort of said yes or no. I've just said I'll interview you. So I don't really want to mention anybody's names
0: in case
1: she pulls out. But she does work at the hospital, so that's about all I can say at the moment. We've got a few people in our group who are still dealing with issues. We probably have about maybe 20 people turn up on a monthly basis, which is really good.
0: Mm.
1: So yeah, so that's about is all I can tell you is about the prostate support group. I did go to the cancer morning tea on Wednesday, and I found out today that they raised nearly $700, or was it might have been $1,700, and I think there would have been probably 50 people there, and there probably would have been about a dozen blokes there. So I said to the Linda, if she's running it, I said, do you mind if I give a talk on cancer? And she goes, no, that'll be fine. So I got up and told people my story on what I've been through for the last 8 or 9 years. And so we handed out some brochures, and a lot of people came up to me and said, oh, my partner's suffering from prostate cancer or dealing with it. So there wasn't a lot of males there, but there was a lot of females. It was a really great morning. And I think the community really needs to do that more often, to just to get people out of their house and come and talk about things. You know, the amount of people that were talking about, I don't know what they're talking about, but obviously anything, it's just to get out of the house and talk positive. You try and talk positive anyway. So it was a great morning. So,
0: and I think the key point about all of that, Jack, is that sometimes an opportunity presents itself to be a spokesperson about prostate cancer as well. So well, good on you for taking the opportunity. Like
1: we had a great team of girls and in the kitchen, and the morning tea they put on was just amazing. It just blew you away. And, of course, there was a bit left over at the end, so they're packing it in containers and say, here, take it home, you know. So, no, it was a good morning out. So.
0: And we should remind people that the Wimmera Prostate Cancer Support Group meets on the 4th Wednesday of the month at the Horsham RSL. Come along 12 noon to have lunch together. Nice bit of social time.
1: I think we might have a few new ones coming at the next meeting. I'm not sure, but there's a few people that I've heard that have said, oh, I'd like to come. So we have given them an invite to rock up. So, yeah.
0: And the great thing about it is really encourage partners to be there. And as you said, just from your little spiel at the biggest morning tea on Wednesday, that it's the partners too that notice and know all these things and are on that same journey with their menfolk.
1: The thing is that the partners go through the suffering as much as what the males do, because, you know, they just got to deal with it. And, I mean, I'm travelling quite good at the moment. The medication's working really well, so I've had a pretty good, probably 12 months, I reckon. I've been going pretty well, but...
0: It is about getting the right little balance there, and people have their hormone injections and sometimes they're a little different for a little while.
1: I do get a little bit itchy every now and then, and I get these little red spots coming up in my arm. I think, now what the heck's that? And then you scratch it and you pick it off, and then you... and I get hot and cold too, so it's hard to know what clothes to wear in the daytime.
0: Ah, it's all of those things that women go through when they're menopause.
1: when you talk to women about having a hormone injection, they say, well, what are you doing that for?
0: These are the good things, Jack, and the support group itself is a great group of people who've developed their own camaraderie. And I guess one of the best things that I appreciate about the group is that it's not always a guest speaker. It is someone's journey through.
1: And we got a great team here too at the cancer clinic. They really look after you when you go in. They make check you all out, and then they bring another person in and they check you out. So they're both on the same page that we're giving this bloke the right injection, and it is the right person, which is fantastic. Probably the only disappointing thing is that we don't have a urologist here that comes to Horsham, although there is one or two that goes to Hamilton, which is probably a little bit closer to travel rather than go to Ballarat. By the time you go to Ballarat, you got to allow yourself probably 2.5 hours to get there, park your car and get to your appointment. And if you don't, if you're going to try and do it in 2 hours, well, you're going to be breaking the law.
0: We shouldn't be saying that.
1: No,
0: but...
1: I know, but I just want to, because a lot of people travel to Ballarat here because that's the only place that we can go, but it'd be good. So,
0: might take a little bit of a break and have a, you've bought in a lovely album from Dom Italiano.
1: Yeah, he's a guy that I know from Geelong.
0: That's what you, because we've talked about
1: him before. We have spoken about him before.
0: It's called The Hurt Party.
1: Yes, it is.
0: And look at all the people that have supported this.
1: Well, I supported him.
0: Well, I find Jack Janetsky here somewhere.
1: So I'm there somewhere. I think I'm not really sure where he is, but his father runs a winery down that way.
0: Mm-hmm.
1: And everybody that supported him, they got a bottle of port. So I got my bottle of port with my name written on it, and people look at it, and I just keep the bottle. And
0: Oh, that's wonderful. I see your son is on here too.
1: Yeah,
0: absolutely. Yeah. So tell us why the album is important, and I love the title. Is that have anything to do with what's on it?
1: Don't know.
0: Okay.
1: I think you've got to be more, I don't know why people call things that they do, but anyway, they do. But the best song I like on there is a real positive song. It's track number 3. It's called A Step Behind. And it just makes people feel, to me, that he starts off, he started smoking so he can go outside and talk to people while he's having a fag at the front fence while people walk past and talk to people. And it just supports people, what everyone's going through. People are out struggling, but he wants to try and make people positive on doing the right thing. So
0: not about going outside and having a smoke.
1: It's a good song. Yeah.
0: All right, let's have a listen to it. This is Dom Italiano, and the track is called A Step Behind.

0: And there we are. Dom Italiano, The Hurt Party. You wanted to say something, Jack?
1: No, I was just going to pick another song for going out, that's
0: all. Oh, okay, we can do that. You can do that. All I was going to say is tell us a bit more about, excuse me, I know the WIMRA Prostate Cancer Support Group in its own way certainly tries to get the message out there, a la you doing the little spiel at the biggest morning tea on Wednesday. Have you got any other plans for, you know, doing something similar? Because I know in the past you've done some things down in the plaza, always out at the field days.
2: Yeah, we did. We went to the field days. We never raised a lot of money there, but we probably about 98% of the people we spoke to know about prostate cancer.
0: Yep.
2: And there was only one guy, I think, came up to us and he sort of didn't really know what we were talking about, and I just asked him a question and he said, yes, I have got that problem. I said, well, go and get a test. Like, it's only an injection, it doesn't hurt, it gives you a reading and then you can go from there.
0: Absolutely. Yeah. And I think also just the raising of awareness of the prevalence of prostate cancer has also made our local GPs, not that I'm saying that they don't do a good job, but just raising that problem, just saying, okay, well, and it takes another box to tick when you're having your blood test done to make sure that, you know, you're on the right track.
2: Like when I retired at probably 66 or 67, I'd only been in hospital twice in my life after that, once when I was born and once when I was 30, I think I had a hernia done, and then everything fell apart. That's when I was diagnosed with it, and it's just been a real eight-year journey since then, although the last 12, 18 months has been pretty good. So,
0: what you're saying is the light at the end of the tunnel.
2: That is, and that's positive. That's what that song was about, a step beyond. There is light at the end of the tunnel. It's really good, and we have got a great team of people that support us and ring us up, and if you've got a problem, you go up to the clinic and they get on to people and they give you a ring the next day and things are sorted out, or if the medication's wrong, like it was 12 months ago, I was covered in a rash from head to foot and I didn't know what to do about it, and they said, get off the medication. So,
0: and that's a key point that a lot of people are not realising. They think they've developed something, but it is sometimes the offshoot of taking the medication. You know, something else gets a little bit upset.
2: Well, a friend of mine, he's got heart issues and health issues, and yesterday he had a hernia done in Ballarat, and the medication he was on was just mucking him around, and the doctor said, well, just cut back on your medication, and things just changed. Sometimes the medication is too overpowering and it can just sort of throw your whole body into turmoil, you know.
0: Absolutely. I guess what I was just referring to is, yes, exactly that, Jack, that we do have some really good support right here, and also having an allocated, albeit not a full-time position, but an allocated prostate cancer support nurse here really does help.
2: Yeah. We have got another guy. I'm not sure whether he's coming here permanently, but he's going to come here every now and then just to support people from Ballarat, so that's good. But, you know, when we had Steve here, he was here every fortnight, and that was really good because it just saves people travelling to Ballarat. And some of our people we got in our group are from Hopetoun. They're from up at Nil, and of course it's that extra hour, so it's a big trip to go down there for an early appointment in the day. Sometimes you've got to go down the night before.
0: That's right.
2: So you can get to your appointment on time, because most of them are at 8:30 in the morning. Well, if you're going to leave here to get to Ballarat in time, you got to leave here at 4 or 5 o'clock, you know.
0: You've already said, yes, we're not going to be speeding, so that's the main thing. But we do encourage anyone, look, just come along to the support group. Just come once, just to see.
2: Just come along for a chat. You know, I know quite a few people that, or blokes that have been diagnosed with it, and I've mentioned it to their partners, but they're that type of people that, I'm not really out in the general public and don't want to go to those meetings, or they don't want to hear a guest speaker or whatever, but it's just a matter of chatting and just encouraging them then to go in the right direction to who do I go and see, you know.
0: And I think that because there's people that have been through all of that, why not take the benefit of them having done all of that already?
2: Yeah.
0: And I think the other side of it too is just giving other your wives and partners too another little avenue of someone else for them to kind of have a chat with about, oh, is your husband doing this or does this happen? Yeah, well, and that's also the good thing about people talking about their own journeys and all of a sudden, whoop, yes, I do. That's what's happened to me too.
2: Yeah. Well, at our last meeting, I interviewed my wife, Jan, because she's been on a bit of a great journey in her life, you know, and people were sort of quite amazed at what she's done, you know, and of course she's been putting up with me with what I've been going through and all that sort of thing, but you know, it's great. So
0: yeah, now we'll leave that just for a sec. The next meeting Wednesday the 27th at the Horsham RSL, 12 noon for lunch, 1 o'clock roundabout for a meeting.
2: We have a quick meeting and then we'll see if their interview comes off. It comes off, so hopefully it does, but she was quite surprised that I actually asked her, and you know, so
0: flattered. Yes, before we get on and have another track from the album you've brought in, the Arts Council.
2: Yeah, well, as you know, there was a bit of turmoil that ran on at the town hall,
0: all and over and done now.
2: Everything was changed, but I believe the show is starting in about 2 weeks.
0: Yes,
2: I haven't been to any rehearsals to find out what it's like, but the sets look good. The photos that are on their site look fantastic. And I haven't really done any sets this year. We've got another couple of guys on board, which is good. So, so hopefully then everything goes well for them, and I'm looking forward to opening night. So,
0: June 11th to the 21st.
2: That's right.
0: And the production is the Wizard
2: of Oz.
0: Yeah, should be great. Yeah. So, I'm going to miss out. I'll be not here just between that time, but I'm disappointed.
2: No,
0: but that's okay. What other track to farewell you out, Jack?
2: The best track would be the Ashes of Desire.
0: You have to tell me what number
2: it is. It's number two on the other side, up the top here.
0: Oh well, that's all on the same CD,
2: sorry, it is.
0: So it's actually
2: number seven. Wouldn't it?
0: Well, we're hopeful.
2: Up the top here.
0: Oh well, that's all on the same CD,
2: it is.
0: So it's actually
2: number seven.
0: Well,

06. Thanks for coming in. Appreciate it. And look forward to catching up with you next month. You don't want, we're not going to play JW's family album. We're playing number 7, Ashes of Desire, from Dom Italiano, The Hurt Party.

Mike Brady there. Oh, sorry about that. Mike Brady there, and the song called Talk About It. Of course, we know him from Up There Kazali and One Day in September, and he wrote that particular track, Men's Health Song, to encourage men to talk about their health and do something about it. You're not bulletproof, guys, I hate to tell you. Some of the proceeds of the sale of that particular CD is given as a donation to prostate cancer awareness. Mike Brady there. And again, thank you to Jack Janetsky for coming in. And don't forget the Horsham Arts Council, their production of The Wizard of Oz starts on the 11th of June and continues through until the 21st of June. Wizard of Oz. I reckon it will be great. It's 22 minutes to 12. And coming up after my program today, we're going to switch over to Zara and from Three Magical Moments with Susan. Got the bug. Up next, we've got Brian Letton and a beautiful song, All Dogs and Children and Watermelon Wine.

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Mick Thomas there with a track called You Remind Me, and that was from the album called Dust on My Shoes. Mick Thomas and The Sure Thing. It's 11 minutes to 12 almost. Time for me to go. Reminder that the Wimmera Growers of Australian Plants have their plant and book sale happening tomorrow at the Uniting Church Hall, Pinson Street in Horsham, from 10 a.m. to 1 p.m. Range of colourful Australian native plants suitable for your garden, and also an extensive selection of books on plants and the natural world. Again, 10 till 3, so plenty for you to enjoy if you're a plant lover, or indeed if someone you know is a plant lover. All these have been propagated, the plants, by the Australian Wimmera Growers of Australian Plants, and so ready for you to plant out when suitable. For more information, 0490 786 356. And don't forget, today and tomorrow, the Chaplaincy Book Fair. All the books are $1, cash only, from noon, nearly ready to kick off, from noon till 9 p.m. today, and from 9 till 12 noon tomorrow, Horsham College, Morosky Hall in Dimboola Road. So yeah, a couple of things to get your teeth into happening here in Horsham over the next weekend. And if you want to, perhaps you're interested in orchids, the Stall Orchid Society are having an orchid plant sale and seminar on tomorrow between 9 and 5 p.m. with five speakers and growers from Victoria and South Australia. It's at the Senior Citizens Rooms, 9 Victoria Street in Stall, as I said, from 9 a.m. through till 5 p.m. Your entry fee includes a Devonshire tea, and there's a sausage sizzle lunch available. For more information, contact Warren on 0408 948 495 0408 948 495. The Stall Orchid Society, their all-day orchid plant sale and seminar happening tomorrow in the Senior Citizens Rooms, 9 Victoria Street in Stall. Okay, up next is from an album called Measure of a Man. I have Don Costa with that title track. Then it will be Good Friends from Adam Brand, because, of course, good friends out there, it's my going out song. And, of course, if we get a chance, we'll have a little bit of the wonderful Trevor Keeler's harmonica playing. Well, from me to you, bye for now. Look forward to your company tomorrow. I'll be back tomorrow between 12 noon and 2:30. With Where Were You in 1963. So it'll be music from that year. Here we go. Don Costa, then Adam Brand. From me to you, bye for now. And if you meet someone without a smile, give them one of yours.

0: Are you in a high-risk category for developing type 2 diabetes? You're at high risk if you're over 45 years of age and have high blood pressure, are overweight, or have immediate family members with type 2 diabetes. People over 55 years of age are considered high risk, as well as people with heart disease or who've had a heart attack. Women who've had high blood sugar levels during pregnancy or who have polycystic ovary syndrome and are overweight are at high risk. You're also at high risk of developing type 2 diabetes if you're over 35 years of age and you're from an Aboriginal, Torres Strait Islander, Pacific Islander, subcontinental Indian or Chinese background. If you fit into any of these categories, you should see your GP or health professional for a blood glucose test as soon as possible.
1: This program is funded by the Australian Government Department of Health and Ageing.
2: Last night I stumbled into a barroom. I met a girl with a pint in her purse. She was cute as two speckled puppies. And I said,

walked across her table too, and I plopped myself down in a chair. I said, "Hi there." She whispered, "My name is Mabel." And all I could say was, "Out of there." I said, "Permit me to introduce myself. Been colder here." She said, "Ain't been no colder here than having place else."

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That is, I thought I was dancing till somebody stepped on my hand.

strange. I ain't even married. What it was is my wristwatch. I had her almost persuaded. Once more there, Hargis, to come and

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I was out on the West Coast trying to make a buck, and things didn't work out. I was down on my luck. Got tired of roaming and bumming around, so I started thumbing back east toward my hometown. Made a lot of miles the first 2 days, and I figured I'd be home in a week if my luck held out this way. But the third night I got stranded way out of town at a cold, lonely crossroads. Rain was pouring down. I was hungry and freezing, done caught a chill, when the lights of a big semi topped the hill. Lord, I sure was glad to hear them air brakes come on, and I climbed in that cab where I knew it'd be warm. At the wheel sat a big man. He weighed about 210. He stuck out his hand and said with a grin, "Big Joe's the name." I told him mine, and he said, "The name of my rig is Phantom 309. Well, I asked him why he called his rig such a name. He said, "Son, this old Mac can put them all to shame. There ain't a driver or a rig running any line that's seen nothing but taillights from Phantom 309. Well, we rode and talked the better part of the night when the lights of a truck stop came in sight. He said, "I'm sorry, son, this is as far as you go, 'cause I gotta make a turn just on up the road." Well, he tossed me a dime as he pulled her in low and said, "Have yourself a hot cup on old Big Joe." When Joe and his rig roared out in

0: the night. 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Well, I went inside and ordered me a cup. Told the waiter Big Joe was setting me up. Oh, you could have heard a pin drop. It got deathly quiet, and the waiter's face turned kind of white. Well, did I say something wrong? I said with a halfway grin. He said, no, this happens every now and then. Every driver in here knows Big Joe. But son, let me tell you what happened about 10 years ago. At the crossroads tonight where you flagged him down, there was a busload of kids coming from town. And they were right in the middle when Big Joe topped the hill. It could have been slaughter, but he turned his wheels. Well, Joe lost control, went into a skid, and gave his life to save that bunch of kids. And there at that crossroads was the end of a line for Big Joe and Phantom 309. But every now and then, some hiker will come by, and like you, Big Joe will give him a ride. Here, have another cup, and forget about the dime. Keep it as a souvenir from Big Joe and Phantom 309.
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generations, or just a friend or two and their families waiting at the station. 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

0: Isn't that right?
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0: Mates in Construction is a program that aims to deliver better mental health and well-being outcomes for workers in the building and construction industry. 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
1: 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And so most of the feedback we actually get is, I didn't realize this was such an issue, and I actually really want to be part of the solution.
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in this little old orchard shack. 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Now old Applejack was loved by everyone he ever knew. Applejack picked apples, but he picked the band.

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0: There's a lot of information out there about healthy eating and good nutrition, but there are some very simple things you can do to limit the amount of fat in your diet. Instead of choosing unhealthy food between meals, try snacking on plain, unsalted nuts and fresh fruit. Make vegetables and grain-based foods such as breakfast cereals, bread, pasta, noodles and rice the major part of each meal. 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

Good afternoon. My name is Susan Thorogood and welcome to Magical Moments on Triple H 96.5 FM, the Horsham District Community Radio. The time now is 7 minutes past three. I go to six and then we switch over to the community radio satellite. But before then, let's enjoy the music with Magical Moments. Well, that song, I Want to Dance With You, with the Costa Brothers. The next song, I Believe, with Stephen Archini.

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That song was Wildfire with Michael Martin Murphy. The next song is My Old Man with Justin Landers. Enjoy.

0: That was Engelbert Humperdinck with Release Me. And thanks to Zoe for your call. Very nice to hear from you. For Grand Zoe and the Princess is our kitty cat.
1: Meow! Meow!
0: Improvement. Reckon she'll be still near the radio, Triple H, listening in, and all the other kitties are not going to tackle. Yay! Right, the next song will be for Graham's own Princess, Enjoy, A Man Without Love, with Ben Kramer.

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Well, those songs was Things with Carl Perkins, The Way Old Friends Do with Foster and Allen, Daniel with Jose Feliciano, the next song, A Moment Like This with Mary Carew.

0: much pretend.
1: That was Elvis Presley with Just Pretend. The next song, When Forever Is Gone, with Demis Roussos.

The time now is 7 minutes to four, and at 4 o'clock we have the National Radio News. Well, that song, When I Dream, with Jack Clement. The next song, I Love You Because, with Al Martino. 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

Good afternoon. My name is Susan Thorogood and welcome back to Magical Moments on Triple H 96.5 FM, the Horsham District Community Radio. The time now is 7 minutes past four. I go to six and then we switch over to the community radio satellite. But before then, let's enjoy some more music. That was a single Yellow Rose with Isla Grant. The next song, Hard Calloused Hands, with Brian Letton and Shazalee.

both felt the presence of God. Kneeling there, we know we've got treasures and riches untold. They're not made out of diamonds.

Enjoying the music? Well, stay tuned to Triple H 96.5 FM. But that song, There's a Blue Moon Over My World with Daniel O'Donnell. She Believes in Me with Kenny Rogers. You Gave Me a Mountain with Marty Robbins. The next song is The Mountains of Mourn with Charlie Lansbury.

That was Rodney Vincent. We're rocking alone in an old rocking chair. The next song is Walking in Memphis with Don Edwards.

The time now is 5 minutes to 5 and 5 we have the national radio news. So let's enjoy 1 and 1 and 1 with Alan Webster.

Welcome back to Triple H 96.5 FM, the Horsham and District Community Radio. The time now is 7 minutes past five. I go to six and then switch over to the community radio satellite. Well, the song Saved by the Bell with the Bee Gees. The next two songs, Always on My Mind with Trevor Knight and Silver Wings with Anthony Tenace.

There's a kind of hush with the Carpenters. The next song, The Old Dogs, Children and Watermelon Wine with Troy Casadale and Adam Harvey. Let's enjoy.

"How old do you think I am?" he said. I said, "Well, I didn't know." He said, "You know, I turned..."

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Well, when menfolk ain't around and friends are hard to find, when they discover that you're down. He said, son, I tried it all when I was young.

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The time now is 6 minutes to six, and at six we switch over to the community radio satellite. Anyway, thank you for the pleasure of your company. Hope you have a wonderful weekend, and I'll catch you tomorrow between 3 and 6 with Central Feelings. Well, that song was A Waltz of the Angels with Justin Stanley. The next song is The Giving Tree with Hank Koopman. Let's enjoy, and bye-bye for now.

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I'm nothing but an old stump now. I'm sorry, boy, she said. I'm sorry, but I've nothing left to give. I don't need very much now. I just need a quiet place to rest. The boy, he whispered with a weary smile. Well, said the old tree, you know, an old stump is still good for that. Come, boy, she said, sit down and let's just rest a while.

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1: Hello, I'm Peter Kissel. The Prime Minister says inheritances will not be affected by tax reforms as the government faces pressure not to rush the changes through Parliament. Venture capitalists say the proposal to remove the 50% capital gains tax discount would cause capital and talent to leave Australia and set up elsewhere, while others are calling for the exclusion of discretionary testamentary trusts in a new 30% tax. Anthony Albanese says the government will complete consultation.
2: There's no measures in there that are going to hurt inheritances. So we'll work through it. The legislation, we've said, will be introduced in the second half of the year on trusts. There'll be a consultation period about that.
1: The National Aboriginal Community Controlled Health Organisation says the federal government should have acted sooner to contain an outbreak of diphtheria in the Northern Territory and some other states. Health Minister Mark Butler today admitted something has gone wrong for the outbreak to occur, with reports of overcrowding and poor living conditions in remote Indigenous communities affected by the outbreak. Over 230 diphtheria cases have been recorded nationwide, with most cases in the Top End and other infections in WA, South Australia and Queensland. There are reports the federal government was not aware another group of Australian women and children connected with Islamic State were planning to return home. The group has boarded a bus to Damascus, where it's expected they'll attempt to fly to Australia. An advocacy group for parents, caregivers and children has echoed calls from a New South Wales state inquiry to overhaul the childcare funding model. The New South Wales parliamentary inquiry handed down 35 recommendations, which also criticised the role of developers in new childcare builds and found Australian childcare is of the most expensive services in the world. CEO of the Parenthood, Georgie Dent, told the ABC subsidies are making inequality worse.
3: It has created a situation where supply of early education and care is largely determined by parents' income. So if you live in a wealthier area, you are more likely to have services available than if you live in a lower income area. So we have inequitable access because of the childcare subsidy.
1: The South Australian branch of the Australian Medical Association is calling for the introduction of a minimum riding age of 16 for e-bikes. The association is also calling for a lowering of the speed limit in shared path areas and limiting the power wattage so bikes can't be driven faster than 25 kilometres per hour. They're all measures being considered either by Queensland or New South Wales state governments. The SA government has planned to review existing legislation. Volunteer turtle trackers in Queensland are celebrating another successful turtle nesting season. Shannon Kirkwood reports.
4: Moreton Bay is home to six of the world's seven species of marine turtles. The city of Moreton Bay says in the 6 months to April, volunteers identified a total of 26 loggerhead turtle nests on Bribie Island. The data has been released ahead of tomorrow's World Turtle Day. The council says it's implemented a number of measures to protect marine turtles during the breeding season. Rising sand temperatures are making more of the state's nesting beaches warmer, which is creating a feminisation of turtle populations. The region offers lower temperatures compared to the far north. The council says that is encouraging more male hatchlings, which will strengthen marine turtles' abilities to breed in the future.
1: And Kaelin Ponga says he is confident in his abilities after being selected over Reece Walsh for the coveted number one Maroons jersey. Ponga's performance for Newcastle prompted coach Billy Slater to make the decision, saying he's in his career sweet spot.
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9: Hey, Jazz Cats, welcome to Salt Peanuts. I'm Donsky Beat. This is the show we stretch out along that jazz tree, backwards, forwards, and out into all the branches where the sound keeps evolving. It's about discovery, connection, and following music wherever it leads. I am really glad for your company, and thank you for joining me here on your favourite community radio station. Stick around, we'll move through some sounds I'm pretty sure you'll enjoy. I'm going to kick things off in London with a bit of neo-soul. This is Ria Moran, a London-based singer, songwriter, and producer working right in that space where neo-soul, alternative R&B, and jazz influence production all blur together. She's known for her works as a collaborator with artists like Nubian Twist, which places her right in that wider UK jazz soul ecosystem. Her debut solo album, Cubico, arrived in July 25 on Deep Matter Records, and it really introduced her as a full creative force, not just a vocalist, but producer and writer. The album's been described as deeply personal, sitting between R&B, neo-soul, jazz-leaning, and one of the tracks that is key to that record is this one. It's called Slow Breathing.

What did you think of that? That was taken from debut album Reflection of Another Self, which came out in May 25 on Candid Records. That was Melina Casado, a trumpeter, composer and producer working right on the edge of that modern jazz sound. Across the album, there's different collaborators involved, but what stands out is how strong her voice is throughout it all, on the trumpet, in the production, and indeed the overall feel of the record. It just feels really unified and one very clear statement. I will play more of that album over the weeks to come. I really like the intensity of that one. But coming back to Australia now, Freya Garbett is a pianist and composer right here in the Australian jazz scene, someone who's really carved out her own space through writing for ensemble, balancing composition with improvisation. She's been part of the ABC Jazz Residency, which certainly helped shine a light on her work and the broader ideas she's been developing. This sits right in that world. It is a track, it's got some really strong rhythmic foundations, and it is called Bolga. Let's get into it. You're listening to Salt P.

incredible talent we have here on our shores. We should definitely be out there exploring Australian jazz more often. Speaking of Australian jazz, as we do here each week on Salt Peanuts, this is Melbourne's own The Seven Ups. I am a huge fan of this outfit, a live in the room kind of band built around that heavy instrumental blend of jazz, funk, psych leaning groove. This track comes from their 2024 EP Fight Night, and it's a release that captures exactly what they're about. Tight, high energy, playing with a real, as I said, live band intensity. This track is called Machine Learning. And honestly, guys, if you haven't seen these cats play yet, do yourselves a favour. Keep an eye out for the next show near you. It's one of those sets that you don't just hear, you really, really feel it. Here they are, The Seven Ups with Machine Learning.

Following on from the 7-Ups, that was the Winfield Road Experiment, another NAMM-based collective working in that exploratory jazz sound and their beautiful track, Enlightenment.

into a box. Born in Saudi Arabia to Pakistani parents, raised in Lahore and now based in New York, she's a vocalist and composer working across jazz, minimalism, folk and indeed South Asian classical traditions. She's won a Grammy for Best Global Music Performance back in 2022, and a key part of her work is how she approaches tradition. This track is one of the most recorded jazz standards in history, written in the 40s and performed by everyone from Miles Davis to Nat King Cole. This is a track that is very close to my heart and possibly to yours too. This is Autumn.

Adelaide's own Shaolin Afronauts there with Follow the Path. And before that, we heard from Swedish duo made up of Magnus Zingmark and Oscar Simonsson there with Coop. Next up, you're listening to Salt Peanuts. I'm Donsky Beat. Glad for your company. Next up, I've got another NAM-based group, Firetail. They're a collective that formed in around 2018, and they've done some pretty fantastic stuff. Sonically, they sit right in that fusion space, jazz, funk, psych, a bit of electronic edge. Let's get into a track that was released back in 2020. This is Bamboo.

That was Nubia Garcia, one of the key voices in the UK scene at the moment. Fantastic saxophonist. That one was from a 2022 album called The Source, and a really standout moment there, recorded with La Perla, a Colombian vocal trio. That was La Cumbia Maestra La Mando. Such a gorgeous track. Gonna head straight in now to Superstar Fish Bar by Snazback, another of those British. This one's from Bristol and sitting right at that intersection of jazz, broken beats and heavy groove. Enjoy. You're on Salt Peanuts. I'm Donski Beat, and so glad for your company.

Here we are again, right at the end of our time together. Until next time, my friends, may the jazz be with you. I trust you've enjoyed the tracks shared in your company. Something to explore further, maybe? I'm going to leave you with a sublime voice, a truly gentle and special human now residing in Nam. This is Kian, and a track from her 2025 EP, For Me, For You, Kiss. In the meantime, you have been listening to Salt Peanuts. I'm Donsky Beat. Thank you so much for your company. I will catch you on the flip side.

0: 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Hope he's in.
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1: And heard across Australia on the Community Radio Network. Hey, Jane.
0: Yeah?
1: 1976 was 50 years ago.
0: Unbelievably so, Roddy.
1: Those were the days of arena rock, the emergence of punk rock, the height of disco, and a year of iconic album releases.
0: So Popheads is focusing on 1976.
1: Indubitably, the music of 1976. It's time for us to count down the Hot 30 albums of 1976.
0: So stop the clock. We're disembarking in 1976, 50 years ago.

0: my heart on the line. 1976, 50 years ago.
1: And Jane, today it's episode 5 in Pophead's Hot 30 albums of 1976. And as it is with this series, we're going to let the music do the talking.
0: That's right, the less we say, the more we play.
1: And today it's the Hot albums of 1976, numbers 14 to number 11.
0: 14 to 11. Who's at number 14?
1: Jane, in 1976, there was a wonderful array of diverse releases, as we've seen and heard already. From Bob Marley to ABBA.
0: Yeah, Led Zeppelin and Tom Waits.
1: Yes, and George Benson and Graham Parker. In October 1976, Bob Seger released the biggest selling studio album of his career. Sitting at number 14, it's Night Moves.
2: A little

0: Number 14 in Pophead's Hot 30 Albums of 1976, Night Moves by Bob Seger and the Silver Bullet Band.
1: Worthy of a rockin' double play.
0: Oh, yeah.
1: Two more tracks from Night Moves, Rock and Roll Never Forgets and Fire.

0: Bob Seger and the Silver Bullet Band.
1: Jade, at number 13 on Pophead's Hot 30 albums of 1976, it's Bob Dylan and his January 76 LP, Desire. The opening track on Desire, Hurricane.

0: Bob Dylan and the opening track on his 1976 LP, Desire.
1: Desire climbed to number one in Australia and the US. We have two more tracks from Bob's 17th studio LP, starting with Mozambique, where Bob

0: number 13 on Pophead's Hot 30 albums of 1976, Desire by Bob Dylan.
1: Five of the nine tracks on Desire were recorded on the one day, the 30th of July 1975. One of those five was Mozambique, as was our third and final selection from the LP, One More Cup of Coffee. And again, Emmylou Harris is present, providing harmony vocals.

0: Yes, apparently tonight's the night.
1: Yeah, it was banned by many radio stations.
0: I wonder why.
1: The single went number one in the US and Canada and was a top five hit here and in the UK.
0: A Night on the Town, number 12 on Pophead's Hot 30 albums of 1976.
1: And here is Rod's version of The First Cut is the Deepest from A Night on the Town.

0: Cat Stevens song.
1: It is. And we've got one more from Sir Rod. This is The Killing of Georgie, Part 1 and 2.

George once said to me, and I quote, he said, never wait or hesitate. Get in, kid, before it's too late. You may never get another chance. 'Cause youth's a mask, but it don't last. Live it long and live it fast. Georgie was a friend of mine.

0: album number 12 on Pophead's Hot 30 Albums of 1976, A Night on the Town by Rod Stewart, which must bring us to the final hot album in today's program.
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0: The Steve Miller Band, Fly Like an Eagle.
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0: Roddy, we have time for one more selection from Steve Miller's Fly Like an Eagle LP.
1: Okay, and Jane?
0: Yeah?
1: Next program in Episode 6, in Pophead's Hot 30 Albums of 1976, we'll be playing tracks from albums number 10 to 7.
0: Oh, the excitement builds. We're moving into the top Hot 10.
1: The final play today from Steve Miller Band's Fly Like an Eagle LP is Rockin' Me.
0: Roddy Lee, Pophead's musicologist, thanks for the memories.
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You're tuned into Hi, I'm the K-Man. A whole bunch of positive hip-hop for your soul for the hour. So, yeah, keep it locked to Def

I heard from a little birdie that 40's the new 30s. What an absurdity. What's 30 when you're working with eternity? That's no cap from the QWERTY.

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0: great game, great game. Gargan us with contentment. That's great game, that's on track, that's freight train. 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It's great game.
1: 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That was Johnny 316. I'm away in the UK, the UK man. Anyway, let's play some music from out here. Governor B with

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1: 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We're going to start this one by my man Namus, Oceanside, California.

0: break the cycle of the music that has raised me. And I don't get the credit, that's what the spirit do. And that's what I mean if I ever say I'm spiritual. Yeah, that's what the spirit do. That's what I mean if I ever say I'm spiritual.
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1: Yeah. Check one. Lord, I pray. That each day you would renew our minds and our faith, as to put our whole trust in you. Please lead us in righteousness and uprightness. 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

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The next artist is Rap is a Martial Art, and here's his song, John Wick.

0: United Army on the face of the earth. Never before anyone is pure, devoted, and fearless as this remnant is coming forth. They're going to come forth and do exploits, and they're going to shake hell, literally.
1: Yeah, Warriors for God, Vital One, and Third Kind on Definition Radio. Next up is the Christ-Centric Crew, which has been going since the 90s. And they've been doing some rejiggering of their songs. Here's what was originally an 8-minute song called Immigration Services. They've pulled it back to 4 minutes. Here's Christ-Centric with Immigration.

0: 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Here's Serene Poems with that wonderful voice and his song, Be You.
1: All right. I'm a man and it's right.

0: to you, ay. Be you, be true to you, ay. Be you, be true to you, ay. Don't let nobody tell you what to feel, say you do.
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5: 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We open up this week with something off the brand new album from Chris Brown. He's got a massive offering called Brown. 40-odd tracks on this one, plenty of features as well. Giving you one of the more up-tempo tunes called Leave Me Alone. It's got a nice little groove to it. And before long, we're going to give you a brand new track from October London. It's called TikTok Shop, and it's all about those who do love a little bit of shopping. So if you've got a significant other in your life who loves a bit of shopping, get them next to the radio, because straight after Chris Brown, you're going to have a little bit of a smile about that October London track. A couple of joints to open up back-to-back for you this week on the Urban Meltdown Radio Show.
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0: Brett Costello with you for the Urban Meltdown Radio Show, keeping you up front and in front. The latest sounds there from October, London. And if you've got somebody in your life who loves a little bit of shopping, you would have picked up on some of the lyrics in that one as well. Play that to them a little bit later on if they didn't hear it. October, London and TikTok Shop is the name of that one. Plenty of new albums around at the moment. We've got three albums from hip-hop artist Drake in recent weeks. Chris Brown's new one is out. There's also a fresh release from Maya. This is her latest single. It's called Just a Little Bit, here on the Urban Meltdown.
1: Hello?
2: Yeah.
1: It's 2 a.m. Now you want to call somebody back?
2: Nah. I ain't never too busy for you.

lady's name is Inaya, I-N-A-Y-A-H. The track is called Outside, a nice little slab of quality that you can go and listen to over at the Urban Meltdown Spotify playlist. 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Stacey Adams now teaming up with Anthony Hamilton. The track is called Happy Days. You're on the Urban Meltdown.

The latest one there from Calvin Richardson, Radio Rodeo is the name of that track. Fred Costello with you for the Urban Meltdown. 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Give us a like and a follow over there. Before long, we're going to give you the new one from Stokely, the former Mint Condition singer. He's got a new one called Needs Love. But first up, it's Dondria and Solitude here on the Urban Meltdown.

0: What's up? It's your girl, Dondria. I can't come to the phone right now, but leave me a message and I'll get back to you when I can. Peace.
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That one, of course, comes from Shaggy and Robin Thicke together on the vocals as well. Looking Lovely, of course, that old Lovely Day sample in that one as well. Urban Meltdown Radio Show, Brett Costello with you. A new album from Hill Street Soul is out now. There's a handful of tunes bouncing around on promo. From that one, we're going to give you Better With Time, brand new release from Hill Street Soul here on the Urban Meltdown Radio Show.

Christian Keys is a guy who we've played tracks from on and off up here on the Urban Meltdown radio show. That's the latest one, Your Love Feels Like Home. Up next, a catchy tune out of the Wizard Music Group. It's called Vroom. Received this one on promo across the last few weeks. Finally getting around to giving it a little bit of a spin up here on the show as well. Liking this one up here on the Urban Meltdown.

0: Carvey Sinatra is the artist's name. The tune, Calling For You. Like in this one up here on the Urban Meltdown Radio Show, Brett Costello with you as we keep you up front and in front. 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
3: Yeah, okay. The collab of a decade.
2: Oh, I can't wait. Oh my gosh, we've got heaps new music as well from Geordie, from George. But firstly, your headliner tonight.
3: Yeah, an Australian artist who just feels like there's something big happening here with Mickey.
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3: So we played a song on the show last year from an artist out of your country, out of Sydney, named Mickey, M-I-K-I-I. The song was called Flowers, Need You Here, and as a debut single, it was just mind-blowing.
2: Yeah.
3: It was astonishing. Since then, we've had another single, Joshua Trees, and now a song called Bloom. I'm picking up a floral theme, despite it not being spring. Genuinely groundbreaking.
2: Yeah.
1: Headliner.
3: Brand new from Mickey. This is called Bloom, Get to Know Me. It's The Sound of Now.

0: Yes.
1: I'm telling you, if you're not on board with that song from the first listen, it might take two or three, but you'll get there. It's incredible. It's from Gracie Abrams. It is called Hit the Wall, and it's the sound of now. Hello, Triana Butler and Alana Rosso with you. Make sure you've got us on Instagram at thesoundof.now. Shoot us a message. We'll see you over there. Now, the return of an Australian artist who has just been an absolute, I don't want to say superstar because I feel like that's thrown around, but what Jaguar Jones has been through is so next level, and for her to even get to the point where she is releasing new music is freaking amazing, to be totally honest with you. You may remember her from a couple of years ago when she was competing on Eurovision Australia Decides. Mm. She then was at the center of a number of some iniquities of some photographers, yes, in the music industry who had treated her in a very inappropriate way. Mm. There was a song, Victim Impact Statement. She then was diagnosed with functional neurological disorder and systemic lupus erythematosus.
2: That's, wow, well done. That's a great pronunciation.
1: First,
2: I think you're right, SLE, yeah, yeah.
1: First go. And systemic lupus erythematosus.
2: That's, wow, well done. That's a great pronunciation.
1: First
2: I think you're right,
1: go.
2: SLE, yeah, yeah.

Colour Del Forno. A brand new one's called Under the Covers off her upcoming record that comes out on April. Colour Del Forno. A brand new one's called Under the Covers off her upcoming record that comes out on April

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0: Sounds there of Skulker and their great tune Naughty. Skulker being the band in question that we're having a look at on this edition of the Artist Profile.
1: Now, their debut album, Too Hot for Tahiti, you got some solid support from Triple J. It was translated
0: on this edition of the Artist Profile.
1: Now, their debut album, Too Hot for Tahiti, you got some solid support from Triple J. It was translated to

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1: A new report from Monash University has found community radio stations contribute an estimated $153 million in value to the Australian music industry each year, while playing more than double the amount of local music heard on commercial radio. One example is Sin Station, which has helped foster emerging artists and talent by giving young people opportunities to share music and create media. The Wire's Mamina Shakur spoke to the manager at Sin, Jane Gazzo, about how the station contributes to supporting local musicians.
2: 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And I think that's what's really important. 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
2: For the simple reason of one word, community. That's all it is. Here at Sin, our volunteers go out and they see live music and they're friends with all the musicians within and around the greater Melbourne music industry and around the music pubs and clubs. And so, again, we are platforming those emerging musicians. We're platforming those kids that are releasing their first single. And we always have done. So why is it important? Because they're the bands that will probably be headlining at the Sydney Meyer Music Bowl in 4 or 5 years' time, you know, like Amel and the Sniffers, you know, that started out playing the scuzzy sticky carpet pubs around Melbourne when they first formed over 10 years ago. And to watch their progression, and they started out with Sin Airplay, you know, we were onto them from the word go, and to see them, you know, playing slots at Coachella overseas and supporting Queens of the Stone Age, you know, on tour was in America. I mean, it's just wonderful to see a band from Melbourne just evolve like that. How many other bands like Amel and the Sniffers can we give a leg up to? You know, we want more bands like them. We want, you know, Australian music is so important. And it seems to me that without community radio, brands can only get to a certain level before they can go, if they can't make that jump overseas, then they, you know, they're forced with a decision of whether to continue carrying on because commercial radio won't play them. So, you know, I think without community radio, I think those emerging artists don't have a platform, and they probably won't connect to the next stage in their career.
3: The study also mentioned that community radio provides training and volunteering opportunities. How does Sin help young people path their way into radio and the music industry?
2: Sin's been really fortunate in its 23-year career that we have given media opportunities to people who can take radio and radio journalism seriously as a career path. Case in point, Hamish and Andy, probably our most famous alumni, started here at Sin as two young comedians who didn't know really where they were going to go, and Sin helped foster their talent and their creative abilities, and to see them, you know, shine in commercial radio and then onto television and become, you know, probably the number one podcasters in the country at one point. I mean, that's just something we're so proud of. But then there's all the pathways to the ABC, where so many of our Sin alumni have ended up within ABC, within other commercial radio networks. I think Sin gives an opportunity for young people to really try their talents at making and creating their own content and telling their own stories.
3: This sounds like Sin's been a big part of some big names in Australia in the music industry and entertainment industry. The report found many listeners also discover new music through community radio. How important is it for Sin to showcase new artists and new talent?
2: It's funny because we have all these streaming services, but I think at the end of the day, the regular listener still likes to be told or played something that they haven't heard before. Because where do you start when you want to hear new music or you want to be moved by music? I mean, it can be quite, those streaming platforms can be quite daunting and you don't know where to start. So with community radio, it acts like a gatekeeper, if you like, and Sin, stations like Sin have the ability to play the best. You know, we get our leadership team who are under 25 to pick all the music that's played on Sin, and that as well is something I'm really, really proud of, you know. So they're picking the music that they feel and they believe is worth listening to. So the fact that people will go on and maybe Shazam a song and go, oh, I want to know more about this artist, or I really love this song, I want to hear more of this artist, I think that's wonderful, and that's what community radio should be doing, and not just with music, with storytelling, with, you know, current affairs. It should be making people want to find out more, want to research more, want to know more. Community radio really has that ability. And, you know, just speaking personally, as somebody who started out in community radio at the age of 16, at a little station called Triple R, I just wanted to play everyone, all the bands that I was friends with and that I thought were going to be famous, mm-hmm. you know. And I started as a 16-year-old playing all my friends' bands. And as my career progressed and I went to the ABC, you know, so too those artists that I was championing from a teenager became bigger and bigger, and I was able to play them on a national platform, you know, to the point where it was wonderful to watch my friends winning ARIA Awards when I knew I'd followed their journey from, you know, the scuzzy carpet pubs. And so community radio not only gave me a career pathway that I've enjoyed for the last, let's just say, a long time, a few decades or so, but to see my friends still making music when I started is really rewarding as well.
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3: Still to come, Steve Kilby from the church is going to drop by for a chat, but right now it is time for our AMRAP Song of the Week. This time it is one of our favourites. Again, Brendan McMahon, the man is just fantastic. Let's Go Crazy. It's an uplifting, toe-tapping call to embrace the chaos of life, living fully and dancing like no one's watching. Have a listen, see what you think.
4: 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And also a big thank you to Sally Jane for being involved in it and having a sing on the song. She did a wonderful job and really brought the song to life. So I hope you're having a great day. Let's get crazy out 26th of May.

0: He's the voice behind Under the Milky Way, and he's still going strong. The Church, they're touring again. Steve Kilby is here talking tour life, longevity in the music biz, and the enduring magic of the Church.
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0: Please welcome to the show our very next guest. Very excited to speak to this man. His name is Steve Kilby. He is probably one of the most iconic Australians, and he is a fantastic and original member of The Church. Good morning. Thank you so much, Julie, for joining us.
2: No worries.
0: Now, I think last time we spoke, you'd just been to America and you had a whole heap of trouble with your visa. We hear in the news a lot of people are having trouble with it now. But back then, what was the story?
2: I went overseas to do some shows, and then, of course, I got locked out of Australia.
0: Goodness.
2: Because I'm English and I never got naturalized.
0: What happened?
2: Well, I turned up at the airport and they said, "Where's your visa?" And I went, "I don't know, in my passport." And there's no physical visa anymore. I used to have this physical visa that you could look at and see, and now it's just a chip. And they said, "Well, you can't go into Australia." Luckily, that worked out for me, because I was hanging after the tour. I was hanging out with my daughter, my eldest daughter Miranda, just had my first grandson. So, I just rang her up and I said, "I'm coming back," and she said, "Great." And I got another 2 weeks with the grandson. Yeah, lucky it wasn't, turning up in Saudi Arabia or somewhere, and they said you've got 2 weeks to wait before you get in.
0: Oh my goodness!
2: So I was, locked out of – my biggest fear in the world is someone's going to send me back to England, traffic,
0: violation.
2: Yeah.
0: Jaywalking.
2: Parking ticket.
0: You are going to have to keep your nose clean, Steve Kilby, although I can imagine in England there are going to be plenty of people going, "You can stay with me. I've got a room. Yeah. Stay with me."
2: Yeah.
0: Anyway, I digress. So that must have been great for a grandpa to spend some time with a new grandson.
2: Yes. Yeah, we really liked each other. He seemed to immediately take to me, because I'm no stranger to babies. I've got five daughters. So
0: yeah,
2: I turned up to a restaurant and there was Miranda and Electra, her twin sister, and the baby, and Corin, who's the grandmother. And we had breakfast and they gave me the baby and they all went off shopping. This was my first introduction. I just sat there, the baby sat on my knee looking at me, and everything was happy. He didn't make a squeak. He just sat there. He enjoyed having a bit of a song sung to him. That's what we used to do in the morning. Me and Miranda would bounce the baby around and put on our favorite Fleetwood Mac songs or whatever. And the baby would get this kind of faraway look in his eyes. We bounced him around and threw him about to the music. So I think he's going to like music, yeah.
0: I was just going to say, Phil, there's another musician coming up in the family, because your daughters, you've got a couple of daughters that are musicians as well, don't you, Steve?
2: They were. This is the ones I'm talking about, Miranda and Electra. Their mum was Swedish. She still is Swedish. And they live in America now. They had a go at a musical career, and from that came a modelling career. And the other one's just being a mum now.
0: What are the new guys? I call them new guys, but what have they brought to the new sound? People like Ian, who obviously was in Powderfinger, so is a dab hand at performing and writing songs.
2: Yep.
0: What has that brought to the Church?
2: Obviously, Ian and Ash Naylor are fantastic guitarists, but they also have a hell of a lot of presence. You know what I mean? Like the guitarists that we used to have, Marty and Peter, had a hell of a lot of presence. So they bring presence. They also bring a willingness to want to keep this going, which the other guys, people complain, you don't have the old guys you started with, but they didn't want to do it anymore. And fair enough, they stuck it out 30 odd years, both of them, and they didn't want to do it anymore. They weren't willing to keep going along with it, and they wanted to leave, and I have to let them go, but I want to keep going with this. So these guys bring flair and imagination and willingness to keep wanting to do this rather than, "Oh, I don't want to do this anymore." They're really excited to keep going. Yeah.
0: We want you to keep it going. Some of the greatest Australian songs are the ones that have been written and performed by the Church, and I cannot wait to see and hear anything that is coming from the new stuff. What sort of style is the new music? Is it traditional Church, or have you investigated some other bits and pieces and stuck them in?
2: Look, it hasn't veered off wildly. It's still the basic. I would imagine anybody who liked any of our albums would like any of our other albums. It's a bit more proggy. dealing in maybe more complex themes. It's certainly not, oh, girl, I love you, I'll never break your heart like all the other boys. I don't know, trying to be literate, have literary allusions. I don't know, yeah.
0: Grown up. Like, we're all grown up.
2: Yeah.
0: Thanks, Stephen. Thanks for having a chat this morning.
2: Bye, darling.

More to come in our last hour. It's a bit of a personal one too. We've got John Brewster from the Angels, who, very fun fact, was my first ever radio interview. Well, fun for me anyway. Stick around, it's going to be a goodie.

0: What were you wearing and what were you doing in 1975? Were you even here? Murph's Top 5 Countdown is going to take you straight back there, and I've got to say, it is a classic. But first, a walk down memory lane. The Angels, they played at my high school way back in the day, and I scored my very first radio interview with none other than John Brewster when I was 14, when the school entered a local radio competition. What a moment for me. Here's some reflections, riffs and quotes from John, plus some iconic tracks.
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0: Probably a little known fact, you and your brother Rick come from a long line of classical musicians.
2: You know, I was the black sheep of this family. Rick was a wonderful classical pianist in his teens, and I think he would have been a concert pianist, and perhaps I had some influence on him. Bad influence.
0: Bad brother.
2: Because
0: bad.
2: I was the rock and roller in the family. Then we formed the Moonshine Jug and String Band, and Rick sort of went from playing classical piano to playing the washboard.

0: John, we're talking about the early days, and you virtually played every pub, club, truck stop in Australia.
1: And we played at your high school.
0: Yes, you did.
1: And I think you were 14. And I
0: think I was 4.
1: Oh, sorry, you were 4. Oh, that's right. But apparently you interviewed us. And
0: yes, exactly. So, and look at me now. Thank you, John Brewster.
1: Yeah, we were prettier then.
0: Oh, no, you're still pretty. Ladies, they're still pretty. And even back then, the show was very theatrical. I can remember us standing down at the front going, wow, I have never seen anything like that in my entire life. That man is singing under a sheet.
1: Face Again thing with the sheet.
0: Yeah, and I bet everybody remembers the first time they ever sang along to Am I Ever Gonna See Your Face Again with the No Way, Get Lost, Tick Off. It's funny, how did that actually all happen?
1: Nobody knows. So it had nothing to do with the band. The first time we became aware of it was in about 1982 or 3. The first time we'd ever played Mount Isa, and with 3,500 people in this big hall, and they kept on calling for more. Somebody said, why don't we play Face Again? We played it. 3,500 people chanted the famous chant. And we went, what was that? And so we thought it was something that probably happens in Mount Isa. But then we started putting the song in the set every night, and it didn't matter where we played, the same thing happened. You know, it's fantastic.
0: And that makes the song iconic too, that it's actually got its own life outside of you.
1: Yeah, it's a moment within what is actually a terrific song.
0: Yes.
1: You know, it's like the song belongs to everybody.
0: Absolutely.
1: It's great.
0: Well, we might have a bit of a sing-along now, John. We'll get you to stick around a little while longer. We are talking to John Brewster from the Angels.

0: and I were talking a little while ago about, you know, what things inspired us when we were, you know, 14 years of age.
1: Exactly.
0: And for me, I saw the Beatles, and that inspired me, and it's probably a lot of the reason why I do what I do.
1: Well, just on that, most Australian bands that I've heard mention their influences pretty much across the board will always mention the Angels and, you know, AC/DC.
0: Yes, great, isn't it?
1: So how great is that for you?
0: It's incredible.
1: I am that person's Beatles.
0: It's amazing. It's something that blows us away every time we hear it. I mean, Pearl Jam said the same thing.
1: Yeah.
0: And I can understand that because they came from Seattle and we were huge in Seattle.
1: Yeah.
0: So they probably saw us.
1: Yeah.
0: I'm sure they did. And I think also Kurt Cobain. And I've heard Blink-182, Into the Angels. And so a whole lot of international bands.
1: Plus there's all the homegrown.
0: Grinspoon's one of them. I know the Baby Animals.
1: Yeah.
0: Powderfinger. They were big fans. And I must say, vice versa.
1: So, and, you know.
0: And so if we've had any part in inspiring any, even just one of their songs, then wow.
1: Well, let's have a listen to something from Powderfinger now. We're talking to John Brewster from the Angels.

0: Countdown was an amazing experience for us as well. It was a mixed feeling because invariably the night before, you know, we're all young guys, and you know, you'd played some gig and got home at 5 o'clock in the morning. You had to be at Countdown at about, you know, 9 o'clock in the morning. Most people appeared on Countdown and had about 2 or 3 hours sleep. It was just this fantastic atmosphere because all these bands, you know, we'd all be in the canteen at the ABC there, and I remember, you know, Don McLean was there one time, and he came into our dressing room, and we got out some acoustics, and we started singing Buddy Holly songs together. Oh, what a great moment that was, you know. We're rubbing shoulders with big stars from overseas, and it seemed like it didn't matter. We're all just all together, you know. He's ABBA was there.
1: Yeah.
0: I think ABBA was the enemy for us at the time.
1: For a little while.
0: They're too poppy, you know.
1: Get out of here. Now, John, we're actually going to put the spotlight on you. We're going to video part of this interview and put it up on the website. So I'll get you to move around and tell me, what other band, if you weren't in the Angels, would you like to be in?
0: Well, I'd actually put AC/DC as number one. They are all good friends of ours, and they'd be in the studio sometimes when we were recording and vice versa. I was in the studio when AC/DC recorded Let There Be Rock.
1: That's
0: one of the most exciting experiences of my life. Angus finished up spinning around on the floor in the studio with his headphones flying off. Whenever I hear that take, I can just picture Angus spinning around and the band just going for it. They were such an inspiration for us. If I got to play in another band, I'd say that'd be the number one, AC/DC.

0: Well, thank you very much, John Brewster.
1: Yeah, thank you, Julie.
0: For everything.
1: No worries.
0: And you've got your guitar with you, so we're going to get you to lead us into the next song, Marseille, another Angel song. Thanks very much, John Brewster.

The Angels there on Saturday Breakfast with me, Julie Reynolds, to wake you up with a bit of Aussie rock. Coming up next, I got a song that was banned almost by the BBC because it was one of the first songs ever played on that pirate radio ship called Radio Caroline. Might surprise you which one it is too. It's coming up right after this.

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Alrighty, 1975, the year of platform shoes, Disco Fever, some absolute bangers on the charts. Were you there? Do you remember? Well, let's count them down with Merv's top five

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1: I don't know if I've said this before, but this is my favourite part of the show. It's the time when we introduce Steve Murphy, otherwise known as Murph, with his top five countdown. Morning, Murph.
2: That was very good, Jay, right? Yeah.
1: I'm getting good at this radio stuff.
2: Yeah, I've noticed. Definite improvement.
1: All right, let's get into it. What are we doing this week?
2: Well, I thought this year we'd look at the top selling singles of a certain year, and I'm going to do Choose Your Own Adventure, listener's choice, or host choice. What year would you like? You decide.
1: Ooh, what about something from the 70s?
2: 70s? Okay. So we've got maybe right in the middle, 75?
1: Perfect. Done. Love it. Let's do it.
2: All right, let me just dial that up. Stand by. Okay, here we go. So top five.
1: Beep-bop, beep-bop.
2: Top five selling singles of 1975. Yeah, interesting little list, actually. Couple of Aussies feature. Yeah, all right, let's do it. So at number five is one of the Aussie artists that feature, Skyhooks and their classic horror movie, which sounds a bit like this.

So yeah, great song from Skyhooks, and if no other time during the year, always gets played when we do Halloween. In fact, when we do the top five Halloween songs when it gets to October this year, J-Ro, I guarantee this will be one of them. Written by bass guitarist Greg McIntosh. Greg McCainch, even, I can't remember my writing. On a serious note, actually, apparently it happened after seeing the news on TV, thinking that with all the bad things happening in the world, it was like watching a horror movie. So whilst it's a great song, it's actually got a bit of a serious undertone to it. So it was from their Living in the 70s album, of course, and was their first number one in Australia, actually. And Living in the 70s was the biggest selling album ever at the time. So yes, they were massive. And of course, that was partly thanks to a certain show that you sang poorly before. I mean, brilliantly. that's the one. They got a lot of support from that particular show. More than radio, for whatever reason. And in fact, most of the tracks on the LP have been banned by commercial radio because of their sex and drug references at the time. But sometimes, in fact, a lot of the time, when music gets banned, it seems to be more successful for some reason. But anyway, at number five, Skyhooks. At number four, another Aussie band that you will know and will and truly love, I'm sure, Jay Ray, and particularly his lead singer, or their lead singer. It is, of course, Sherbet with the great Daryl Braithwaite.

0: Love that song. Love it.
1: Written by the guitarist of the band, Clive Shakespeare, his name was, well, that still is, and also the keyboardist from the band, Garth Porter, who also co-wrote some of their other hits, including the great How's That? And after Sherbet, Garth concentrated on production, mainly with country acts. He's produced for people like James Blundell, Gina Jeffries, Troy Cassidaly, and actually launched the career of Lee Kernaghan, or Kernaghan. So he's actually done very well for himself, particularly on the country music side of things. Now, this song also, like Horror Movie, got plenty of love on Countdown. In fact, at the time, they went on Countdown more than any other artist in the month of October. And at the King of Pop Awards, Summer Love won the Most Popular Australian Single. The band also won Most Popular Australian Group for the third time in a row. They, in fact, would win it every year from 73 to 78. And Daryl Braithwaite, obviously, was crowned King as well. So people were loving them, clearly, back in the good old days.
0: King of Pop, Daryl Braithwaite.
1: Oh, yes, he was the man. It was their first number one, but their eighth top 20 hit. So, yes, they were massive. So we move on to the number three song from a band that you also would well and truly know, and they had many hits. I speak, of course, of the great ABBA. And number three, it's Mamma Mia.

0: I thought it was going to be one I liked.
1: Oh. Well, Mamma Mia was written by the great Bjorn and Benny, of course, from the band, along with Stig Anderson, who isn't related to Benny Anderson, even though they've got the same last name, although it is actually spelt slightly differently. But anyway, Stig was their manager, and he would often come up with titles that Bjorn and Benny would then write lyrics around. It's considered the song that actually saved ABBA, looking back, and we helped them because they had a massive hit with their first song, Waterloo. But their follow-up songs were actually flops in the UK, and the group considered that to be their most important market. Until the song, which wasn't even meant to be released as a single, believe it or not, in fact, it was first offered to another band who turned it down. That was a mistake. It became hugely popular over here, meaning record companies overseas had to take notice and then release it, and it was a hit around the world, including in Great Britain. So there you go, it all turned out beautifully. And it would have been the biggest song of the year probably if it was released a bit earlier in the year, because it actually spent 10 weeks at number one, but some of them were in the following year. So technically, it doesn't make it all the way to the top of the countdown of the biggest songs of 75. So we get to the top two. At number two, a band who weren't quite as massive as the previous three, but had a couple of hits, including this, which has been the second biggest song of the year. It is Pilot.

0: Good song. Good song.
1: A Scottish band formed by former Bay Sea Rollers member Billy Lyle and David Payton. The song was actually written by David, and he said, "My wife was reading a book and the main character was called January. She told me this and I wrote the chorus with that in mind. The verse was about how I felt at the time with the success of Magic, one of their other big hits. I didn't write the song in January, though. It was actually in October, fun fact, just after the release of Magic. But for whatever reason, what he did turned out beautifully. It would spend 8 weeks at number one, and one of the reasons it went so well was because of their impressive performance. On, of course, you guessed it, yes, Countdown. Yeah. So the top five so far. We're doing the top five selling singles of 1975 in Australia, way before you were around, of course, Julie. Five horror movie Skyhooks, four Summer Love, Sherbet, three Mamma Mia, ABBA, and at two, as we just talked about, Pilot doing January. So the number one song is by a band that had seven top 20 hits in Australia and three number ones. They're from the UK. Am I giving you enough information at this point?
0: No. Okay.
1: Well, I will tell you there was a similar song with the same title done by a different band that had nothing to do with this, just happened to be a coincidence.
0: Do you know that band?
1: Yes. Do you?
0: I don't know.
1: Well, I'll test you in a second. The song is, of course, Fox on the Run.
0: Which one?
1: The Sweet.
0: Man for a Man, they had one as well, didn't they?
1: Nowhere near as successful.
0: Earlier, a lot earlier.
1: So apparently in this song the band are basically just dressing a groupie, I'm sure they had many of them, who is the Fox on the Run, if you like. But anyway, yes, as I said, one of their three number one songs in Australia. Of course, they were even bigger in the UK. But they had the biggest selling single of the whole of 1975 in Australia. And it sounds a bit like this, Julie. I will speak to you next week.
0: I love it. I love this countdown. This is a bit of me. I love the 70s. Love everything that you do, Murph.
1: Thank you very much. Right back at you.
0: That's it for this week on Saturday Brekkie. Thanks for spending your morning with me. Don't forget you can catch up on some of the great interviews that we've had on the podcast. I'll be back next week with more music, more stories and more fun. Till then, take care and turn it up loud.

G'day folks, I'm Sharon Hayslip and you're listening to the Crosscut Lindsay Waddington Music Hour with Jean on Triple H 96.5 FM. And, well, hello.

Well, folks, I hope you can hear me out there already. Yes, the weather. What are we going to do about the weather? It's a little bit cool, but we expect it at this time of the year, don't we? So the weather forecast today is saying it's going to be quite cloudy all day, and we're expecting a maximum of 16, which wasn't much different to yesterday, but it's starting to let us know that winter is knocking on our door, and it will be next week. But it looks like winter will be hitting us a little bit sooner as we get prepared for it, and it's only natural that the end of autumn will give us a taste of winter. So today, those of you who are going to the footy here in Horsham, rug up and give plenty of cheering out there for Dyson Heppel, won't you? I only wish I could get down there. Oh, who knows what I might be able to do yet. But yes, it's great to have Dyson in town, and a great player he is. Doesn't matter what club he played for. He was a great footballer, a fair and very clean footballer. So it's great to welcome him into Horsham, and let's give him a fair dinkum Horsham welcome. But in the meantime, how about we have a little bit of music, and we're going to have Diane Coombs now with Walk With Me.

And we were listening there to Ken Lindsay, Ken Chainsaw Lindsay, and You're Falling From Me. And before that, John Lechner let us know that he don't believe. Anyway, Diane Coombs started that bracket off with Walk With Me. Coming up, I've got Bev Branson for you now, Walking the Floor Over You.

And you've been listening to Karen Wiley with Calm in the Storm. You're listening to the Crosscut Lindsay Wanignan Music Hour at the moment, and that's going to be followed at 9 o'clock by none other than Aussie Country Fever, where I feature and quite a number of the songs from Blue Shamrock Music. Coming up now, one of my favourite Australian singers, Laura Downing, and I have taken this one off her album, The Guardian.

You gotta have your heroes, and I guess the Tex was mine. I watched him when I was a kid on TV every night. A voice like liquid honey and a storyteller's skill. A black and sunburst Gibson, that memory haunts me still. It was 15 odd years later and a lot had changed by then, when I finally got to meet him in that big old circus tent. I was starstruck, kind of tongue-tied, as we crossed that hard dirt floor. I said, my name is Kaz Tex, I'm doing your support.

watching Tex that night than in 5 years on the road. He was up in his mid-60s then, and he was nailing every note. There was nothing that he couldn't do. He was a cut above the rest. You can rave about your superstars, but Tex was still the best.

And you've been listening to a double play there from Lex Kay. I'm Too Young to Lay Back, and also The Way It Used to Be. And Karen Wiley was in there with, as before, Laura Downing with Calm in the Storm. Alrighty, to be. And Karen Wiley was in there with, as before, Laura Downing with Calm in the Storm. Alrighty, coming up next.

And you've been listening to none other than Peter Smokey Dawson there with Pencil in the Picture. And Wandering Shoes was in there with Peter Salata. Lloyd Back, he said he was thankful. And so I started that bracket off with Sharon Hayslip, You're My Best Friend. Okay, Terry Gordon, I haven't played him for a little while. And this is one he put out with Crosscut Records. And it's more behind the picture than the wall.

G'day, it's Lindsay Waddington here. For the last hour, you've been listening to some of the greatest music from Crosscut Records and Lindsay Waddington Music with our very special friend, Gene Darnell. Hope you enjoyed it. See you again next week.

doesn't look like I can rectify it at the moment. I'll sort it, try and sort it out as the morning goes on. In the meantime, let's have the Shelley Jones band.

Hello everyone, I'm Stephen Brady from Blue Shamrock Music. When I think of Australian country music, I think of Jean Darnell. Jean plays a wonderful selection of Australian country music every Saturday morning during her Aussie Country Fever show. And that is exactly what you'll hear during the next 2 hours. Play that country music, Jean.

And you've been listening to Jesse Shea there with a song called City Lights, and I hope you enjoyed it. Coming up, I've got Amber Goldsmith for you, and, well, I guess you could say we could be better off.

G'day everyone, this is Matt Scullion. 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

what a ray of sunshine is Christine Clifford. That song is called Rocky's Song. And just giving you the heads up here, Christine will be appearing with Jed and Trudy Hintz here in Horsham at the RSL on September the 26th and 27th. So mark her in your diary, because you won't regret it. I'm sure you won't regret it. Some great artists that night, Jed and Trudy, and plus Christine Clifford. What a show that'll be. Anyway, I'll have a little bit more about that later on. But yeah, while I've played her, I thought I might let you know that she will be appearing in Horsham in September. Coming up for you now, I have Jenny Smith. Not our local Jenny Smith, but Jenny Smith anyway, and this one's called The Right Road.

And you're listening there to John Oakes with a song called Stardust. Jeff McKay was there before that with Love Country Living. And as I said, Jenny Smith, The Right Road. Coming up now, we got the two golden oldies, Normie Rowe and Johnny Chester. Enjoy this one.

Oh, yes, met them. They haven't lost their touch, have they? And I think the next song I'm going to play, it's called Wild Child. Well, could describe them pretty well. But this is from Samantha Dan.

And that's could be my second name, you know, because people call me Trouble. Anyway, the band are Rain, I'm hoping they're not singing about me. We'll see what happens anyway. Okay, so you were listening there to Glenn Levi. And also Samantha Dan was in there, which I told you, Wild Child before. Glenn Levi with Honey, great song. He's done a great version of that. Okay, coming up, Highway 95, and this is Drunk on Vinyl.